0: The set from the lefty. Pitch to Sanabria. Breaking ball a little bit low. It's 1-0. So the Ohio State Reformatory, a historic prison in Mansfield, Ohio, does a haunted house every year. And what's famous about it, 1-0 pitch, fastball for a strike, 1-1. I wanted to make sure I got this right. They filmed the Shawshank Redemption in that prison. So, yes.
1: It was worth it.
0: It was worth it. It was frightening. I'm not a big haunted house guy, but I got dragged along, and it was fun. The 1-1 outside, 2-1 the count. So that's my memory of Mansfield, Ohio.
1: Got to go down and ask Jesse after the game if he's been to it.
0: Yes, I do. I'm sure he is well aware of it. Pitch home. In the air to shallow center field. Ranging in is Pelzer. It's the shortstop Vasquez who makes the catch. And there's two gone. That was really strange. The center fielder Pelzer came sprinting in, and it ended up nowhere near him. Over towards the left field side, and that is the wind of the Wolf playing tricks, isn't it?
1: Always tends to do so.
0: Ohio State Reformatory built between 1886 and 1910, so it is quite old. Ceased operations over 30 years ago. First pitch to Verdugo, fouled up the third baseline, and it's 0-1. Missions try not to squander this opportunity. They had first and second with nobody out. Chase Jesse trying to work his way out of trouble. He's got a strikeout and a pop out to shallow left. The 0-1 popped up and out of play. First base side, it's 0-2.

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3: Bottom of the sixth here at the Wolf, Naturals and Missions tied at two. It's been all about base running, defense, and good pitch for both sides. Really, the smallest things coming to a huge impact for both sides. We'll see who can get out. Anthony Villar, the batter. He takes a strike from the newest natural on the mound, Frank Mazzucato, the 23-year-old from Hartford, Connecticut. Lanky left out there. Sets out the bell and fires the 0-1. Right by Villar. Swings and misses 0-2. So the Naturals were digging into their bullpen tonight. Fourth pitcher of the evening, and we're in just the sixth inning. Villar takes one low in the dirt, 1-2. C got the start, three innings, allowed one unearned run. Johnson then took over, scoreless frame for him. Panzini allowed the Missions to tie it at two. And now Mazzucato, who readies the 1-2. And a wave and a miss on the fastball. Villar down, swinging. A strikeout for Mazzucato to begin the evening. Kyle Roberts, the batter, to face the first-round pick of Kansas City Royals. Mazzucato, who has been around now for a while, still just 23 years old, as he was drafted at high school in Connecticut. Another lefty-lefty matchup here. First pitch. Backs up Roberts with the ball inside, 1-0. But the first round hasn't quite had the career that the Royals and himself envisioned to this point. Still a lot of time to turn it around. The 1-0 home. Strike taken by Ross on the fastball, 1-1. Numbers pretty good, 22 through 25. This year with the Naturals, 9.05 ERA. Blows one by Roberts, 1-2. And you're starting to see an adjustment for Mazzucato and the Royals, and that is coming out of the bullpen. To begin his career, before this year, all but four of his appearances were as a starter. 1-2. Low, 2-2. Now this year, this is game number 30, and only 11 as a starter. So he is now a reliever, and at least so far, looking pretty sharp. The 2-2. Taken barely off the plate. Catcher Brown was ready to throw around the horn. Roberts gets a new lease on 3-2 the count. Way. No one in a tie game. No one the Missions would rather have reached than Kai Roberts now. The pitch home. In the air. Left field tailing out of play. Doe's going to track it down. Roberts will fight off and see another 3-2. The Mission stolen base leader by a mile. Want to get him and his 34 stolen bases on first. The 3-2. Check swing did not go around. A huge take by Roberts. And you can start your engines now as he takes off his shin guard and head over to first. As lineup will also turn over to Fabian. A 2-2 tie. Number 9 hitter Roberts reaching. How long will he stay at first? The lefty Mazzucato does get the advantage of looking right at him. Held on by Alfaro at first. And the pickoff right away, but Roberts just a step back on the bag. Not phased one bit. So one disengagement already used up. That's all.

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3: 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And at the end of the day, the one place you need to be cool is home.